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Change My Mind, that's a great Riley Green song. I'm Chris Matthews. Also got some product placement. Hope it worked out for Bailey Zimmerman getting a free truck out of the deal. Debbie Silverado up after Old Dominion.

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0: Somewhere over the radio, she's Lainey Wilson. I'm Chris Matthews. New country coming up from, just the coolest new artist. Zach Top is his name. South of Sanity, up after Scotty McCreery.
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0: 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But maybe this song will help clear things up.
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Playing Tomorrow's Country Today for Talking Rock. 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

0: Don't you tell on me, Jason Aldean there. Chris Matthews wrapping things up. Happy Wednesday. I hate how you look moving on. He's not throwing shade, but he is a little sad that he let her go. New Country from Josh Ross is next.
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0: 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That was my new song, All My Exes, featuring Chase
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0: In this neighborhood, Dierks Bentley lives right next to Alabama. And just up the street from Jason Aldean. I want to take a little ride. And we'll visit their neighborhood next.
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0: 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It's Brantley Gilbert, and you just heard my new song, Good Damn. 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
1: AP News, I'm Marcela Sanchez. There are multiple reports of attacks in the Persian Gulf region, even with the U.S. Iran ceasefire in effect. Kuwait says it was targeted with a missile and drone attack. U.S. officials say the U.S. shot down four Iranian attack drones and struck an Iranian ground control station. Iran's Revolutionary Guard also said it launched an attack. Meanwhile, AP correspondent Ben Thomas reports the U.S. is imposing more sanctions on Iran.
2: The Trump administration's placed additional sanctions on Iran, this time targeting the country's newly created agency that's trying to control shipping through the Strait of Hormuz. It's the latest effort to use economic leverage on top of military action to push Iran's leadership into an agreement to end the war and open the waterway. The sanctions were announced after officials told AP U.S. forces had carried out new strikes on an Iranian military facility after downing Iranian attack drones. I'm Ben Thomas.
1: Crews in Washington state are searching for nine people presumed dead after a chemical tank ruptured in a paper mill. Two people are known dead, and another eight people were injured, including a firefighter who was treated and released by a hospital. Here's Washington Governor Bob Ferguson.
3: We're bracing ourselves for this being the deadliest industrial tragedy in modern Washington state history. When you have a tragedy of that scale, the impacts on individuals, on families, and on communities is profound.
1: Authorities say there is no hope of finding more survivors following Tuesday's incident at the Nippon Dynawave Packaging Company in Longview. World shares declined and oil prices gained more than $2 a barrel. This is AP News.
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0: bet you never thought you'd be such a wonderful, irresistible human being, listening to all this great country music. But we have always had faith in you, and you are killing it. So how about another song?
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0: That's Chris Jansen, Me and a Beer. I'm Rich Krieger. Josh Ross, Hate How You Look, coming up.
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0: And good morning to you, and welcome into the Mountain Country Morning Show. It's the Thursday edition of the shortened work week, thanks to the Memorial Day holiday. 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We got a lot of great music to get to and a lot of fresh new country, including Spencer Hatcher with his new single. Trey Lewis has a new one too, and we'll get things rolling with Rodney Atkins. He's got a brand new project he's dropping on Curb Records, and we'll get to that after we get your Mountain Country forecast. We have some morning fog to start our Thursday off, then mostly cloudy this afternoon with a stray shower or thunderstorm possible with a high in the low 80s. That chance of a stray shower or thunderstorm continues into this evening with considerable cloudiness and a low in the mid-60s. Then on Friday, mostly cloudy early with showers developing later in the day and a high in the upper 70s.
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0: Trey Lewis and his brand new single, Hank's Hurtin' Too. Yeah, well, I bet he probably is in some points in time. And that takes care of your first set of the 6 o'clock hour here on the Thursday edition of the Mountain Country Morning Show. Also thrown in there for your listening pleasure, Georgia's own Kip Moore, Dirt Road, Spencer Hatcher with Any Other Girl. That's his brand new single. And getting it all rolling for us here in Mountain Country, Rodney Adkins, The Years Are Short and the Days Are Long. Oh, you youngsters, I'll figure that out one day. Yeah, you know, it's like time starts to fly by like a vapor. So, hey, enjoy today. You're not promised tomorrow. But you know what you are promised here right now? More great country music on the Mountain Country Morning Show. And I've got the new single from Ashley Cook next in Mountain Country on 103.9 and 94.3 FM. 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

0: Yeah. Just keep a moving, everybody. Yeah, thank you. Thank you very much. Elvis for you, and taking you back to 1962 with Follow That Dream. The Georgia Peach, Lauren Alena, with Those Kind of Women, and Getting It Started was the brand new single from Ashley Cook. That's a good one, too. It's called High School Sweetheart. It is 6:30. GNN News takes us around the Peach State next. We also have your forecast at 6:30, brought to you by the Loving Road Stop and Go. 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And then I've got more hot country, including Kojo teaming up with the Brothers Osborne. Keep it here.
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2: The Atlanta-based American Cancer Society has released new guidelines for screening for colorectal cancer.
3: The new guidelines reaffirm that average-risk adults should screen for colon cancer starting at age 45. The American Cancer Society is issuing new guidelines for blood-based screening in a doctor's office and for those at-home screening kits. With early detection, 5-year survival rates for colorectal cancer top 90%, making screening even more important. Colorectal cancer is now the top cancer killer of adults under the age of 50. I'm Rory O'Neill.
2: Augusta leaders are looking at how to regulate data centers. WJBF-TV says city planners are pushing for a moratorium to give them time to set regulations for new applications. The Public Service Committee decided this week to defer approval of a moratorium so the full commission can make the decision. Excessive rain is causing E. coli levels in the Chattahoochee River to spike. Jess Sterline is the Technical Programs Director at the environmental organization Chattahoochee Riverkeeper.
4: Anything that's on the ground, it'll get swept up and put into the river, and that causes increases in E. coli levels.
2: Atlanta News First reports that the most recent reading shows about 1,700 colony-forming units per 100 milliliters of water, which is a lot compared to the healthy range, which is below 235 colony-forming units per 100 milliliters of water. The Atlanta Police Department is preparing for the much-anticipated FIFA World Cup. APD said this week they plan to spend $24 million in overtime for deputies working the event. The Atlanta Fire Rescue is also planning to spend $18 million on overtime for its employees. I'm Liz Kennedy.
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0: We have some morning fog to start our Thursday off, then mostly cloudy this afternoon with a stray shower or thunderstorm possible with a high in the low 80s. That chance of a stray shower or thunderstorm continues into this evening with considerable cloudiness and a low in the mid-60s. Then on Friday, mostly cloudy early with showers developing later in the day and a high in the upper 70s. And your 6:30 Mountain Country weather forecast is brought to you by the Loving Road Stop and Go, where you can stop in this morning for some of the best breakfast in the area, especially their tasty buttermilk biscuits. 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Cloudy, 67 degrees in Blue Ridge. Here comes Kojo and the Brothers Osborne.

0: That's Dawson Anderson with brand new music for you, where you get to be, if not the first in the country, among the first in the country to hear your country first. And that is Dawson Anderson, Like You Never Left. Before that, Cody Johnson teaming up with the Brothers Osborne. So don't tell me that Cody can't go ahead and rock it on out. It's kind of interesting watching him, man. He is about as buttoned up traditional country as you can get, and it's good stuff. But man, he rocked it out there with the Brothers Osborne. It's called Foolproof. It is coming up on 6:41 for your Mountain Country time, and welcome into your Thursday here in Mountain Country. Steve Nichols with you on the Mountain Country Morning Show. Let's find out what's going on in your Mountain Country community calendar. It's brought to you by the Riverwalk Shops in McKaysville. Young People's Friends and Family Day will be held this Sunday, May 31st, at New Hope Baptist Church on Chatsworth Highway. Sunday school begins at 10 a.m., followed by worship at 11 a.m. Steve Jones will bring the message, and Alan Davenport is pastor, and everyone is invited to attend. 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Organizers say that only about 900 of Gilmer County's estimated 1,500 children under age 5 are currently enrolled. 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And those are just two of the many great things in your Mountain Country community calendar, brought to you by the Riverwalk Shops in McKaysville.
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0: He is probably best known for just an incredible tune, yeah, God Bless the USA, but he's got a boatload of music. That's Lee Greenwood with Didn't We, taking us back to 1986 here on the Mountain Country Morning Show. Just before that, we had Carly C, The Grass Looks Greener, also a mountain track thrown in there for you, too, from Joshua Ray Walker. Better be careful how I say that. Joshua Way Walker. But anyway, that's called Keys to the Tacoma. And Walker Montgomery, the son of John Michael Montgomery, got it all started with his new single, I Don't Think I Will. Well, I think I know what I'm going to do. I'm going to play some more country music for you on your country station, people. Thank you, Mountain Country Singers. We're WPPL-FM, Blue Ridge and Blairsville. We got your news at 7 on the way. 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
1: 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AP News, I'm Marcela Sanchez. There are multiple reports of attacks in the Persian Gulf region, even with the U.S.-Iran ceasefire in effect. Kuwait says it faced a missile and drone attack. Hours later, Iran said it launched an attack in the region, but did not say exactly what was targeted. U.S. officials say the U.S. shot down 4 Iranian attack drones near the Strait of Hormuz and hit an Iranian ground control station in Bandar Abbas that was about to launch a 5th drone. Sources say the Trump administration told prosecutors to stand down on the Venezuelan leader. AP correspondent Ben Thomas has more.
2: Current and former U.S. law enforcement officials tell AP the Trump administration's quietly instructed federal prosecutors in Miami to avoid pursuing criminal investigations into Venezuela's acting president, Delcy Rodriguez. She's long been a target of the Drug Enforcement Administration, but it's unclear whether prosecutors had implicated Rodriguez in any crimes or whether investigators were moving toward an indictment. The official says the directive's meant to avoid upsetting efforts to stabilize Venezuela after the capture of former leader Nicolas Maduro. President Trump saying this about Rodriguez in January.
3: She's a terrific person. I mean, she's somebody that we've worked with very well.
2: The Justice Department says there was never an investigation into Rodriguez to shut down. I'm Ben Thomas.
1: Actor Matthew Perry's live-in personal assistant has been sentenced to 3 years and 5 months in prison. Kenneth Iwamasa was found to have had a central role in the Friends star's descent into ketamine addiction and also injected him with the fatal dose of the drug. Ferrari has presented its first ever fully electric car to Italy's president and Pope Leo XIV. More on this story at apnews.com. This is AP News.
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8: 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Or turn at the traffic light near Sue's Restaurant. 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
0: 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Good morning. Good to have you with us on the Mountain Country Morning Show. Got a little patch of fog out there to go ahead and start your day, so be aware of that as you go ahead and make that commute. Take a little extra time getting to where you're going, and watch for Bambi and the family out there on the roadways and all the other critters. I've got Luke Bryan standing by after Holly Strano's not going to bring you the forecast. I am, because I have no idea where Holly is in Mountain Country. We have some morning fog to start our Thursday off, then mostly cloudy this afternoon with a stray shower or thunderstorm possible with a high in the low 80s. That chance of a stray shower or thunderstorm continues into this evening with considerable cloudiness and a low in the mid-60s. Then on Friday, mostly cloudy early with showers developing later in the day and a high in the upper 70s.

0: Well, if we're talking about my mental state, it's really gone. That's Chris Cagle for you. What kind of gone are we talking about here? Also, Kish Moody with Southern Girl Strut. Yeah, you Southern ladies, yes, you know how to strut. And Luke Bryan before that with Fish, Hunt, Golf, Drink here on the Mountain Country Morning Show. Mountain Country time is 7:15. That means it's time for sports. 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
1: I'm Thomas Cage, GNN Sports. The Braves community is mourning the loss of a 1980s legend. Bob Horner died this week at the age of 68. The infielder played for the Braves for 9 seasons into the late 80s. The former third baseman won National League Rookie of the Year honors in 1978 and earned his lone All-Star selection in 1982. The Braves began their series against the Red Sox with a win. Atlanta beat Boston 7-6 to begin a 3-game set at Fenway Park. The Braves have improved to 37-18. They visit the Red Sox again tonight. The Dream are back on the hardwood. Atlanta visits the Minnesota Lynx tonight at the Target Center. The Dream enter at 4-1. The NCAA baseball tournament begins this week. Second-seeded Georgia Tech will host the Atlanta Regional and begin play against the University of Illinois Chicago on Friday afternoon. The third-seeded Bulldogs will play in the Athens Regional against Long Island University on Friday night. That's sports. I'm Thomas Cage with the Georgia News Network.
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0: 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Good morning. Good to have you with us on the Thursday edition of the Mountain Country Morning Show. Steve Nichols with you with one half of Florida Georgia Line. Tyler Hubbard's got a brand new single. It's coming your way right now. It's called Land in Mountain Country.

0: Tyler Hubbard with his new single. It's called Land here on the Mountain Country Morning Show. And your Mountain Country time coming up on 7:21. Take a little extra time. Got a little bit of patchy fog out there this morning. And I'll keep you company with more great music, including new music from Joe D. Messina, next on the Mountain Country Morning Show.
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0: That's Scotty Hastings for you. A little whiskey in the bottle on a Thursday morning. Well, it's 5 o'clock somewhere. Also, Joe D. Messina, Can Anybody? And that's the new single from her new project, which I'm glad that she's back in the studio. And who knows, man? Maybe she'll get back out on the road. She's been out performing a little bit. She actually performed a duet of one of her big hits with Ella Langley not so long ago. It is 7:30, and we've got GNN News on the way for you next, and it's brought to you by ETC, and that's Ella J. Telephone Company.
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2: Budgets are being stretched thin for many Georgians, but even more so for parents. Rocio Rivera has more on what one local food bank says about their summer food supply.
3: Everybody's budget is stretched as fuel prices go up. Housing is expensive as well. Food, every time we go to the grocery store, we see higher prices.
4: That's Kathy McCollum with the Middle Georgia Community Food Bank in Macon telling 41 NBC they are seeing food supply challenges during the summer months. She says with kids out of school, summertime meals are the highest in demand.
3: We know that a lot of those students rely on free breakfast and lunch at school. And of course, when they're not going to school during the summertime, that means families have to afford more food to keep their children healthy during the summer.
4: McCollum says there are places you can go for help with summer meals, including schools and libraries. I'm Rocio Rivera.
2: Delta Airlines is extending its pause to flights to the Middle East from Atlanta. This comes as tensions in the region continue to affect travel. Through December 18th, all flights between Atlanta and Tel Aviv are not happening. Delta says affected customers will be notified of cancellations through the Fly Delta app. Flights to Tel Aviv from New York's JFK Airport are planned to resume on September 6th. The Atlanta Police Department is preparing for the FIFA World Cup with a safety panel discussion this week to address security.
5: Does that make me crazy?
2: Born and raised in Atlanta, CeeLo Green is part of the lineup of artists for fan events during the World Cup, according to FIFA. The fan festival will run for 16 days at Centennial Olympic Park starting next month. Admission to the festival is free and will also include live match broadcasts, food, and games. I'm Liz Kennedy.
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0: We have some morning fog to start our Thursday off, then mostly cloudy this afternoon with a stray shower or thunderstorm possible with a high in the low 80s. That chance of a stray shower or thunderstorm continues into this evening with considerable cloudiness and a low in the mid-60s. Then on Friday, mostly cloudy early with showers developing later in the day and a high in the upper 70s. 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Got a young man out of Woodstock, Georgia. Here's Bryce Leatherwood on

0: That's Taylor Austin Dye and a brand new single for you here on the Mountain Country Morning Show. It's called Darlin'. Also, Bryce Leatherwood out of Woodstock, Georgia, who's going to be opening up for Clint Black when he comes to the Georgia Mountain Fairgrounds in Hiawassee. And his new single is called She's Wrong, She's Right. Well, gentlemen, she's always right. Make it easy on yourself. Just saying. Welcome into the Mountain Country Morning Show. It's time to go take a trip around the Tri-State Mountain Country Community Calendar. 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They'll be preaching in the cemetery at 10 a.m. Worship service will be at 11 a.m. with lunch following in the afternoon. Come join them and remember all those who have gone before us and come worship with them. They have regular services each week, Sunday school at 10 a.m., worship service at 11 a.m., and a Sunday night service at 7 p.m. They also have Wednesday night Bible study at 7 p.m., and everyone is welcome to come to each and every service. Mount Zion Baptist Church is located on Notley Dam Road. Pastor Mitchell Allen and the congregation invite you all. 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Enjoy food, a bounce house, cornhole, and raffle prizes, and everyone is welcome. Those are two of the many great things going on in your Mountain Country community calendar, brought to you by the Riverwalk Shops in McKaysville.
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0: Yeah, he parlayed his career into pretty good business because everybody's heard of Gillies. Yeah, no doubt about it. That is Mickey Gillie taking us back to 1980. And that's All That Matters here on the Mountain Country Morning Show. Just before that, got to have a mountain track courtesy of Preston Cooper. One More Place I've Never Been. We had the lovely Stephanie Grace just before that with Not To. And Vince Gill got it all started, and he's got brand new music. And if you are a Vince Gill fan, he says he's got a lot more new music. A lot of songs he's already written, and a lot more songs still to be written. And he's out on tour right now with his 50 Years in the Making tour. Yeah, good for you, Vince. And Nobody Held Her Like Me. And good morning. It's good to have you with us on this Thursday edition of a shortened work week here on the Mountain Country Morning Show. Steve Nichols with you. Got more great music on the way for you, too, including Brad Paisley teaming up with David Lee Murphy. Yeah, stick around for that. That's a great new tune. And I've got a lot more coming your way here on WPPL-FM, Blue Ridge and Blairsville. We've got your news at 8 on the way for you next. 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Then we'll get to Brad and David Lee coming up.
1: AP News, I'm Marcela Sanchez. There are multiple reports of attacks in the Persian Gulf region, even with the U.S.-Iran ceasefire in effect. Kuwait says it faced a missile and drone attack. Hours later, Iran said it launched an attack in the region, but did not say exactly what was targeted. U.S. officials say the U.S. shot down 4 Iranian attack drones near the Strait of Hormuz and hit an Iranian ground control station in Bandar Abbas that was about to launch a 5th drone. Sources say the Trump administration told prosecutors to stand down on the Venezuelan leader. AP correspondent Ben Thomas has more.
2: Current and former U.S. law enforcement officials tell AP the Trump administration's quietly instructed federal prosecutors in Miami to avoid pursuing criminal investigations into Venezuela's acting president, Delcy Rodriguez. She's long been a target of the Drug Enforcement Administration, but it's unclear whether prosecutors had implicated Rodriguez in any crimes or whether investigators were moving toward an indictment. The official says the directive's meant to avoid upsetting efforts to stabilize Venezuela after the capture of former leader Nicolas Maduro. President Trump saying this about Rodriguez in January.
3: She's a terrific person. I mean, she's somebody that we've worked with very well.
2: The Justice Department says there was never an investigation into Rodriguez to shut down. I'm Ben Thomas.
1: Actor Matthew Perry's live-in personal assistant has been sentenced to 3 years and 5 months in prison. Kenneth Iwamasa was found to have had a central role in the Friends star's descent into ketamine addiction and also injected him with the fatal dose of the drug. Ferrari has presented its first ever fully electric car to Italy's president and Pope Leo XIV. More on this story at apnews.com. This is AP News.
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0: We have some morning fog to start our Thursday off, then mostly cloudy this afternoon with a stray shower or thunderstorm possible with a high in the low 80s. That chance of a stray shower or thunderstorm continues into this evening with considerable cloudiness and a low in the mid-60s. Then on Friday, mostly cloudy early with showers developing later in the day and a high in the upper 70s. 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

0: word legend gets used an awful lot in today's society, but when you've got a guy who is 93 years old and has put out the number of albums that he has, and he still sounds like, well, the man he is. Willie Nelson, that's Fly Away. That's his brand new single, and that's on his new project. Yeah, the tender young age of 93. How cool is that? Russell Dickerson and Lady A teaming up before that with Home Sweet Home. Frank Ray, Third Row George Strait. He paid a pretty penny for those tickets. And Brad Paisley teaming up with David Lee Murphy and Hi-Ho Silverado here on the Mountain Country Morning Show. 8:19 is your Mountain Country time, and coming up for you, we'll keep it local, right here in the state of Georgia with one of those Georgia guys. He's out of Macon. Jason Aldean is on the way next on the Mountain Country Morning Show.
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I'm from a small town, I've been here all my life. Dusty, quiet Main Street, it's where I met my wife. Streetlights warm the evening air, come winter reflect the snow. Sunrise always brings rebirth,

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0: Gregory Moore for you in This Small Town, and before that, Jason Aldean with Backroads of My Memory here on Mountain Country, 103.9 and 94.3 FM. 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And a very good Thursday morning to you. Steve Nichols with you, and the Mountain Country Morning Show is going to roll on with some more great new music. As a matter of fact, Luke Combs has got a new project out, and it is really, really good from top to bottom. And if you maybe aren't a Luke Combs fan, check it out. I think you're really going to go ahead and enjoy it. But we've got the brand new single from that coming up for you here in Mountain Country. Not only that, we'll take a trip around the Tri-State Mountain Country Community Calendar in just about 10 minutes from now. And I've also got a lot more great music on the way for you other than Luke Combs as well. We're going to go around the Peach State next with GNN News at 8:30. 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You can go ahead and call Bill and his great team, too. Their number is 828-835-3140. 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
2: The Atlanta-based American Cancer Society has released new guidelines for screening for colorectal cancer.
3: The new guidelines reaffirm that average-risk adults should screen for colon cancer starting at age 45. The American Cancer Society is issuing new guidelines for blood-based screening in a doctor's office and for those at-home screening kits. With early detection, 5-year survival rates for colorectal cancer top 90%, making screening even more important. Colorectal cancer is now the top cancer killer of adults under the age of 50. I'm Rory O'Neill.
2: Augusta leaders are looking at how to regulate data centers. WJBF-TV says city planners are pushing for a moratorium to give them time to set regulations for new applications. The Public Service Committee decided this week to defer approval of a moratorium so the full commission can make the decision. Excessive rain is causing E. coli levels in the Chattahoochee River to spike. Jess Sterline is the Technical Programs Director at the environmental organization Chattahoochee Riverkeeper.
4: Anything that's on the ground, it'll get swept up and put into the river, and that causes increases in E. coli levels.
2: Atlanta News First reports that the most recent reading shows about 1,700 colony-forming units per 100 milliliters of water, which is a lot compared to the healthy range, which is below 235 colony-forming units per 100 milliliters of water. The Atlanta Police Department is preparing for the much-anticipated FIFA World Cup. APD said this week they plan to spend $24 million in overtime for deputies working the event. The Atlanta Fire Rescue is also planning to spend $18 million on overtime for its employees. I'm Liz Kennedy.
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0: We have some morning fog to start our Thursday off, then mostly cloudy this afternoon with a stray shower or thunderstorm possible with a high in the low 80s. That chance of a stray shower or thunderstorm continues into this evening with considerable cloudiness and a low in the mid-60s. Then on Friday, mostly cloudy early with showers developing later in the day and a high in the upper 70s. 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

0: That's Tristan Robertson for him with some brand spanking new music for him. And it's a good one, too. It's called Everything About You. Before that, Luke Combs and Rethink Some Things. Welcome into the Mountain Country Morning Show. Steve Nichols with you, along with our beautiful computer system, Damien, who just wants to do his own thing whenever he wants to do it. It's good to have you with us on a Thursday. Yeah, man, it's a shortened work week, if nothing else. So let's just go ahead, smile, relax, and just go ahead. Know that we're just putting a dent in that rainfall deficit that we've got for the year. It'll kind of be interesting to see how it all shakes down. But in the meantime, let's find out what's going on in your Tri-State Mountain Country community calendar. It's brought to you by the Riverwalk Shops in McKaysville. 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Tickets are $5 each or $5 for $20, with the proceeds benefiting the museum. The drawing is going to be held on June 6th, following the Old Rock Jail grand reopening, and you do not have to be present to win. Tickets are available online at townscountyhistory.org/ORJ, or you can call 706-389-8376. The Fannin County Board of Education is holding public budget meetings Thursday, June 11th and Thursday, July 9th from 5 to 5:30 p.m. at the Fannin County Staff Development Center located at 6145 Old Highway 76 in Blue Ridge. The meetings are being held to solicit public input on the school system budget. And those are just two of the many great things in your Mountain Country community calendar, brought to you by the Riverwalk Shops in McKaysville. He's got one foot in the grave, but one hand on the microphone. Kenny Whitmire and his debut singles on the way next on the Mountain Country Morning Show.
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0: Monty Warden and the Wagoneers with music to go ahead and pump you up on a Thursday. Doghouse Flowers on WPPL-FM, Blue Ridge and Blairsville. 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
1: I'm Marcela Sanchez. A federal judge has declined to block President Trump's executive order creating a federal voter list and limiting mail voting. The judge in D.C. rejected the request by Democrats and civil rights groups who had argued that Trump's order would likely be found unconstitutional. A key inflation measure rose to 3.8% in April compared to a year ago, jumping to its highest level in 3 years. It's the latest sign that spiking gas prices and higher food costs are squeezing Americans' finances. In other news, Matthew Perry's assistant gets more than 3 years in prison for his central role in the actor's ketamine death.
2: Matthew Perry's assistant gets more than 3 years in prison for his central role in the actor's ketamine death. 60-year-old Kenneth Iwamasa pleaded guilty to conspiracy to distribute ketamine. He was sentenced to 3 years and 5 months in prison.
3: Kenny wants to express his deepest sympathy for the part that he played in the death of Matthew Perry.
2: Iwamasa's lawyer, Alan Eisner, spoke to reporters after the sentencing.
3: Mr. Perry was a man, a friend, his boss, someone who he had the deepest affection for. He's been devastated since his death, and he continues to be devastated.
2: Perry's family blames Iwamasa, a longtime friend, for enabling Perry's addiction. According to his plea agreement, the assistant bought ketamine on Perry's behalf and injected him with it personally. The actor died at age 54 in 2023. Four other defendants have pleaded guilty and received sentences in the case. I'm Haya Pinjwani.
1: For nearly two centuries after France abolished slavery, the colonial era law that classified humans as property remained quietly on its books. But today, the lower house of parliament voted to wipe the Code Noir, or Black Code, from French law. This is AP News.
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0: We have some morning fog to start our Thursday off, then mostly cloudy this afternoon with a stray shower or thunderstorm possible with a high in the low 80s. That chance of a stray shower or thunderstorm continues into this evening with considerable cloudiness and a low in the mid-60s. Then on Friday, mostly cloudy early with showers developing later in the day and a high in the upper 70s. 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This is brand new music from Kenny Chesney on your country station. You know it. You love it.

You're locked into the station playing Tomorrow's Country Today. That's brand new from Trey Pendley. It's called Family Man. Before that, Jordan Davis, one of the songs that put him on the landscape, Take It From Me. Shania Twain singing about her truck, Dirty Rosie. And Kenny Chesney got it started with his new single, Carry On. Yeah, I wonder how long it'll take for Kenny to get to number one. It's like Kenny can just do anything and it'll go to number one. We'll see. Anyway, welcome into the Mountain Country Morning Show. Steve Nichols with you, where, hey, guess what? We've got a lot of great new music on the way coming up. I happen to have a country artist who just happened to be one of the co-founders of

0: rock band NXS. He's on the way, as well as new music from Chris Young and Shaylin. Also, Red Ferrin's got a brand new single. And a young man that was in with our very own Jim Quinton not so long ago, I had a chance to meet him. Really nice, nice young man, but not only that, he's really talented. His name is Carson Beyer. He's on the way next with his new single, Too Far, and that's coming up shortly on the Mountain Country Morning Show.
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0: Yeah, Love and Theft for you, taking you back to 2008 with Runaway, also Red Baron with new music, Straight to the Chapel, Chris Young teaming up with Shaylin, One of Us, Andrew Paris, man who's gone country but co-founded the rock band NXS. That's it's recent, it's not his latest, but it's a good one, called Something Stronger, and Carson Beyer got it started with Too Far. Mountain Country Time coming up on 9:40, 20 away from 10, and now you're seconds away from the Mountain Country Community Calendar, brought to you by the Riverwalk Shops in McKaysville. 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The clinic meets the second Tuesday of each month, beginning at 4 p.m. at Pleasant Grove Baptist Church, and it stays open until the last patient is seen. 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That's 706-632-5741. 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

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A mountain track from Cole Swindell and Priscilla Block, We Can Always Move On, Harper Grace, If Daddy Says No, and we also had Austin Williams and Chase Matthew for you here in Mountain Country with Country Friday Nights. That's going to do it for my time. I thank you for the privilege of yours. Jim Quentin is coming in next on WPPL-FM, Blue Ridge and Blairsville. I'm going to leave you with some George Duke's Crying Time.

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2: We have some morning fog to start our Thursday off, then mostly cloudy this afternoon with a stray shower or thunderstorm possible with a high in the low 80s. That chance of a stray shower or thunderstorm continues into this evening with considerable cloudiness and a low in the mid-60s. Then on Friday, mostly cloudy early with showers developing later in the day and a high in the upper 70s.
3: 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Good morning to you, Jim Quinton back with you in Mountain Country. Just so proud to be here, as Cousin Minnie'd say. And here's Midland in Mountain Country, shooting memories with tequila.

The request lines are open. 706-632-WPPL. 706-632-9775. We'd love to play the music you want to hear in Mountain Country.

0: Music from Eddie Rabbit, ramping up another five in a row for you here in Mountain Country. Someone could lose a heart tonight. Hope it's not me. Before that, Lakeland Lemmings, 19 and single. Sugarland doing a little settling from 2007. We also heard something new from a new artist for you. His name is Colton Dawson, and it's called Might Be In It. And we started the set off with Midland, Shooting Memories with Tequila. Good morning to you. About 19 minutes past 10 o'clock. Jim Quinton back in with you. And low request lines are open. If there's something you'd like to hear, I love to play the music you want to hear. But you got to call and let me know. 706-632-WPPL. That's 706-632-9775. Or you can give me toll free at 888-632-9775. Stay with us. Coming up next, got your music from Dan and Shay. Got the new one from Mo Pitney on the way. Also a brand new one from Bradley Gaskin. And Wade Bowen, he's up next in Mountain Country.
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0: 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Wrapping up another five in a row for you. 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And Wade Bowen started the set off with Rain in Mountain Country. 10:40 is your time. Let's get a look at the Tri-State Community Calendar, brought to you by our friends at the Riverwalk Shops in McKaysville. The U.S. Forest Service is celebrating National Trails Day Saturday, June 6th, with a fee-free day at standard amenity recreation sites across national forest and grasslands. Visitors can enjoy hiking, biking, horseback riding, ATV trails, and more at no cost. National Trails Day also encourages volunteers to help maintain and protect America's trail systems. You can find a local event or learn more at American Hiking Society, or get details on all 2026 fee-free days at the U.S. Forest Service. Also, the Humane Society of Blue Ridge says community support helped make a big impact in April. 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That's news of more community events in our area, brought to you by the Riverwalk Shops in McKaysville. Stay with us. Coming up next, we've got Mo Pitney, and he's going to fiddle around in Mountain Country.
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Brings it for you from Bailey Zimmerman and Mr. Luke Combs in Mountain Country. That's Backup Plan for you. Before that, taking us back to about 67, that was Eddie Arnold, Turn the World Around, a mountain track from Muscadine Bloodline's latest album, Right Place, Right Time's the name of that one. Something new from Brantley Gilbert. It's called Good Damn. And Mo Pitney kick things off with Fiddle Around on WPPL-FM, Blue Ridge in Blairsville. News brought to you by Sean's Home Furnishing.

0: AP News. Good morning, I'm Ed Donahue. In India, Secretary of State Marco Rubio was asked about the status of talks with Iran to end the war.
1: Still a work in progress. As I said, you know, we thought we might have some news last night, maybe today. I wouldn't read too much into it. It takes a little while to hear back. So we have what I think is a pretty solid thing on the table in terms of their ability to open up the straits, get the straits open, enter into a very real, significant, time-limited negotiation on the nuclear matter.
0: The military is accusing Iran of violating the ceasefire after Kuwait reported coming under attack following an American strike against Iran. Central Command says Kuwait intercepted missiles fired from Iran late yesterday. A source tells the AP the Justice Department has opened an investigation into whether longtime advice columnist E. Jean Carroll lied during the course of civil litigation against Donald Trump, who Carroll says sexually assaulted her in a New York department store 30 years ago. This is what Carroll said 6 years ago.
2: I'm filing this lawsuit not just for myself, but for every woman in America who's been grabbed, groped, harassed, sexually assaulted, and has spoken up and still has been disgraced, shamed, or fired.
0: President Trump has called Carroll's allegations a made-up scam, and he attacked her motivations, saying they were politically driven. A federal judge is declining to halt President Trump's executive order to create a national list of eligible voters and limit mail voting. Officials in Tennessee will pay more than $800,000 to settle a lawsuit filed by a man who was jailed for more than a month over a Facebook post he made about the assassination of conservative activist Charlie Kirk. A key inflation gauge accelerated last month to the highest level in 3 years. Oil prices are higher and stocks remain near record levels. This is AP News.
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11: We have some morning fog to start our Thursday off, then mostly cloudy this afternoon with a stray shower or thunderstorm possible with a high in the low 80s. That chance of a stray shower or thunderstorm continues into this evening with considerable cloudiness and a low in the mid-60s. Then on Friday, mostly cloudy early with showers developing later in the day and a high in the upper 70s.
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0: That's new music from Little Big Town here in Mountain Country. Man, it's been a minute. We also heard from Steve Warner with Two Teardrops. Jim Stannard featuring Crystal Gale on Waking Up Dead. And Bryce Leatherwood kicked the set off with his latest, She's Wrong, She's Right. 11:21 would be your time. Request lines are still open. If there's something you'd like to hear, I'd love to play it for you. Call me and let me know what you want to hear at 706-632-WPPL, 706-632-9775, or you can give me toll free, 888-632-9775. We love to play the music you want to hear in Mountain Country. Coming up, we got the latest from the 615 Collective, also Luke Bryan, Connor Smith, and more. This is Mountain Country.
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0: There's the latest for you from our buds, the 615 Collected. It's called No One Ever Talks About the Nights. Before that, some requested Mavericks for you. All You Ever Do Is Bring Me Down. We also heard the new one from Luke Bryan, Fish, Hunt, Golf, Drink. And Gretchen Wilson also in the set, Little Miss Runner-Up. And Connor Smith started the set off with Easy on the Eyes. 11:41 is your time. Let's get a look at the Tri-State Community Calendar brought to you by the Riverwalk Shops in McKaysville. First Baptist Church of Blue Ridge is going to be hosting Vacation Bible School June 1st through the 5th, 9 a.m. until 12:30 p.m. daily. Vacation Bible School is open to children 5 through middle school. 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Also, kids ages 7 to 12 are invited to Outdoor Adventure Day. 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

0: George Strait here in Mountain Country and Write This Down. Before that, a mountain track from Austin Michaels. That's called Cowboys Don't Act Like That. John Brennan, Tell Me That There Ain't a God. And Joni Messina kicked things off with her new one. It's called Can Anybody. This is WPPL-FM, Blue Ridge and Blairsville. 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
1: I'm Ed Donahue. Secretary of State Marco Rubio describes the Iran negotiations as a work in progress.
2: It has a lot of support in the Gulf. It has a lot of support globally. Every country that we've walked through it understands it's very, not just very reasonable, but it's the right thing for the world to get done. As the president said, he's not in a hurry. He's not going to make a bad deal. I mean, the president's not going to make a bad agreement. So let's see what happens.
1: The U.S. is accusing Iran of a ceasefire violation after attacking Kuwait. That was after U.S. strikes on Iran. They have not returned to full-scale hostilities and have kept negotiating. Israel's Air Force carried out an airstrike on a southern suburb of Beirut. Lebanese and Israeli military officials are set to hold security talks in Washington tomorrow. The AP's Donna Warder reports a federal judge is rejecting a Democrat request to block President Trump's federal voter list.
3: That would be used to decide who receives a mail-in ballot. U.S. District Judge Carl Nichols, a Trump appointee in Washington, has rejected the request by Democrats and civil rights groups that argued Trump's order would likely be found unconstitutional because only the states and Congress have the power to set election rules. Nichols agreed with the Republicans that it's too early to block the order because it hasn't been implemented. In Boston, voting rights groups have a separate lawsuit in federal court to block the executive order, which was issued in March after a bill Trump supported to overhaul voting stalled in Congress. Donna Warder, Washington.
1: The Trump administration is suing four states, Maine, Massachusetts, Oregon, and Washington, over their refusal to issue undercover license plates to federal agents. A source tells the AP the Justice Department opened an investigation into E. Jean Carroll, who accused Donald Trump of sexual assault 30 years ago. The Supreme Court ruled for a black death row inmate from Mississippi who claims there was a racial bias in the makeup of the jury that convicted him. The economy grew at 1.6% in the first quarter. That's a downgrade from an earlier estimate. This is AP News.
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12: Hey, North Georgia, good Wednesday afternoon. We're already at the halfway point. These holiday weeks make things fly. Scattered showers, scattered thunderstorms. Otherwise, partly to mostly cloudy skies. Highs this afternoon in the low 80s. Getting into this evening, we're still talking a small chance of a shower or thunderstorm, but things should start to wind down tonight. Fingers crossed. I'm Georgia meteorologist Holly Strano in the GNN Weather Center.
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0: Statler Brothers taking us back to 1978 here on the Dixie Diner in Mountain Country with Do You Know You Are My Sunshine. Before that, Jennifer Melant and a Hot Mess. That's new stuff from her. And the latest from Cody Johnson teaming up with the Brothers Osborne. That one's called Foolproof. The sports at 12:15. Well, that's brought to us by our friends at the Blue Ridge Pasta Market.
1: I'm Thomas Cage, GNN Sports. The Braves community is mourning the loss of a 1980s legend. Bob Horner died this week at the age of 68. The infielder played for the Braves for 9 seasons into the late 80s. The former third baseman won National League Rookie of the Year honors in 1978 and earned his lone All-Star selection in 1982. The Braves began their series against the Red Sox with a win. Atlanta beat Boston 7-6 to begin a 3-game set at Fenway Park. The Braves have improved to 37-18. They visit the Red Sox again tonight. The Dream are back on.

0: On the hardwood, Atlanta visits the Minnesota Lynx tonight at the Target Center. The Dream enter at 4-1. The NCAA baseball tournament begins this week. Second-seeded Georgia Tech will host the Atlanta Regional and begin play against the University of Illinois Chicago on Friday afternoon. The third-seeded Bulldogs will play in the Athens Regional against Long Island University on Friday night. That's sports. I'm Thomas Cage with the Georgia News Network.
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0: There's a new artist for you. Her name is Jennifer Alvarado. And the name of the song is Paris, Tennessee. Well, actually, just Paris. By the way, if you like that, she's going to come visit us tomorrow. She can find out more about her. And she'll probably do one live for us. She's got a show coming up about 2 hours away from us. So she's going to stop in and visit. Reba, before that, and Hurt Like That. That's title track from her latest EP. Brand spanking new Riley Green. Just got that in an hour or so ago. It's called Think As You Drunk. Yeah, makes complete sense. Boomtown Saints, Good Day to Get Gone. And Co Wetzel started things off with Hurts Like You. 12:40 is your time. Let's get a quick look at the Tri-State Community Calendar brought to you by the Riverwalk Shops in McKaysville. 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A benefit singing for Carmen Inslee Mashburn is going to be held Saturday, July 4th at noon at Ron Henry Horseshoe Bend Park, 1156 River Road in Mineral Bluff. Hot dog plates, raffle prizes, all the proceeds will go to support Carmen and her family. 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And again, you know, we are brought to you each and every Thursday here on the Dixie Diner by our friends at Mesquite Grill. Man, they are so good. They're at 4860 Appalachian Highway. And they wanted me to remind you that you can do your orders through DoorDash. You can go online and order, or just call them, 706-632-6911. And, of course, they always love to see you in the restaurant. And keep listening for your chance to call in and win. They're giving away two orders of three tacos. So you'll get six tacos total for yourself and a friend to share. And man, it's gonna be good. I'm telling you. Keep listening. Your chance to call in will happen sometime before 2 o'clock this afternoon. While you say, let's check in with Buddy and Roxanne and get the word on those specials again.
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4: The dinner bell's ringing and the Dixie Diner's open with Jim Quentin on Mountain Country. 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

0: Taking us back to 1977, that would be Mr. Glenn Campbell and Southern Nights in Mountain Country on the Dixie Diner. Before that, we heard a mountain track from Brandon Lake featuring Lainey Wilson, The Jesus I Know Now, Graylin James, Water at a Wedding, and we started things off with Emily Ann Roberts, Things You Didn't Know. This is WPPL-FM, Blue Ridge in Blairsville. 1 o'clock news brought to you by Brookside Services, Land Clearing Development, and more.
1: AP News, I'm Haya Panjwani. U.S. and Iranian negotiators have reached a tentative agreement to extend the ceasefire by 60 days and launch talks on Iran's nuclear program. That's according to a U.S. official familiar with the matter. The official, who was not authorized to comment publicly and spoke on condition of anonymity, said President Trump still needs to sign off on the emerging memorandum of understanding. A federal judge is rejecting a Democrat request to block President Trump's federal voter list. AP's Donna Warder.
2: That would be used to decide who receives a mail-in ballot. U.S. District Judge Carl Nichols, a Trump appointee in Washington, has rejected the request by Democrats and civil rights groups that argued Trump's order would likely be found unconstitutional because only the states and Congress have the power to set election rules. Nichols agreed with the Republicans that it's too early to block the order because it hasn't been implemented. In Boston, voting rights groups have a separate lawsuit in federal court to block the executive order, which was issued in March after a bill Trump supported to overhaul voting stalled in Congress. Donna Warder, Washington.
1: Sources say the Trump administration has told prosecutors to stand down on Venezuela's leader. AP's Ben Thomas.
3: Current and former U.S. law enforcement officials tell AP the Trump administration's quietly instructed federal prosecutors in Miami to avoid pursuing criminal investigations into Venezuela's acting president, Delcy Rodriguez. She's long been a target of the Drug Enforcement Administration, but it's unclear whether prosecutors had implicated Rodriguez in any crimes or whether investigators were moving toward an indictment. The official says the directive's meant to avoid upsetting efforts to stabilize Venezuela after the capture of former leader Nicolas Maduro. President Trump saying this about Rodriguez in January.
4: She's a terrific person. I mean, she's somebody that we've worked with very well.
3: The Justice Department says there was never an investigation into Rodriguez to shut down. I'm Ben Thomas.
1: This is AP News.
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0: 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It's 80 degrees here in Blue Ridge under partly sunny skies. Let's get a look at that weather forecast. Then we'll hear from Chris Young.
10: Mountain Country Weather. Hey, North Georgia, good Wednesday afternoon. We're already at the halfway point. These holiday weeks make things fly. Scattered showers, scattered thunderstorms. Otherwise, partly to mostly cloudy skies. Highs this afternoon in the low 80s. Getting into this evening, we're still talking a small chance of a shower or thunderstorm, but things should start to wind down tonight. Fingers crossed. I'm Georgia meteorologist Holly Strano in the GNN Weather Center.
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0: classic Loretta Lynn here in Mountain Country on the Dixie Diner with Don't Come Home A-Drinking. With Loving On Your Mind, Just Don't Do It, Won't Work. We also heard from Jackson Dean, Dust on a Dirt Road. Steve Warner took us back to 89 with I Got Dreams. We also heard from Lauren Watkins, Heartbreakaholic. And we started things off with a new one from Chris Young and Shaylin. It's called One of Us. 121 is your time. Hey, you know what? We're brought to you each and every Thursday by our friends at Mesquite Grill at 4860 Appalachian Highway here in Blue Ridge. 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
13: The dinner bell's ringing and the Dixie Diner's open with Jim Quentin on Mountain Country. Boy, I can smell that cornbread.

0: Jim Reeves in Mountain Country on that Dixie Diner, and I guess I'm crazy. Yeah, pretty much. Before that, Brad Kaler and the Mineral Bluff Review with My Last Name. Kenny Chesney's latest, that's Carry On. Brent Young will Say Less. And Jenna Paulette kicked the set off with her new one. It's called High Noon. 140 is your time here on the Dixie Diner. Let's get a look at the Tri-State Community Calendar, see what's going on in the area. It's brought to you by the Riverwalk Shops in McKaysville. Downs County Historical Society invites the public to the grand reopening and 90th anniversary celebration of the Old Rock Jail Museum, Saturday, June 6th, noon until 2 p.m. at 91 South Burong Street in Hiawassee. The event will feature a ribbon-cutting ceremony, guest speakers, music, refreshments, and more as the community celebrates a historic local landmark. Everyone's invited to attend. Also want to remind you the Gilmer County Food Pantry has expanded its parking area, adding about 30 spaces to improve safety and traffic flow for those picking up food. 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Well, you know what? 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
0: And a great big Mountain Country congratulations going out to Charlotte Hyatt of Mineral Bluff. Charlotte was lucky caller number 6. Tell you what, the way y'all were calling, I probably could have went all the way to 30. But Charlotte was our winner. She wins 2 orders of 3 tacos, crunchy or soft. She gets her choice of ground beef or shredded chicken. Comes with lettuce and shredded cheese. And man, we love those tacos from Mesquite Grill. So now Charlotte wins a total of 6. 3 between her and a friend. Keep listening to Mountain Country for your chance to win. Never know when it might happen. Right now, though, let's get you back to the country. How about this one from this lovely young lady?
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0: Wrapping up the Dixie Diner for today, that's Kelly Coffey and When You Lie Next to Me. Before that, Cody Hibbard featuring John Daly and Go Down Drinking a Beer. We also heard from Jacob Hackworth, What Took You So Long? And Laura Bryna started things off with her new one. It's called Drinking Town. This is WPPL-FM, Blue Ridge in Blairsville. 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
1: AP News, I'm Ed Donahue. U.S. and Iranian negotiators have reached a tentative agreement. The AP's Amer Madhani is at the White House.
2: Part of the deal that still hasn't been signed off by President Trump, it would extend the ceasefire one by 60 days. It calls for opening the Strait of Hormuz and a demining of the Strait of Hormuz. And in that 60-day period, the U.S. and Iran would also begin negotiations on Iran's nuclear program.
1: There have been recently some back-and-forth strikes between the U.S. and Iran. Oil prices are higher. Stocks are still at or close to record levels. The Commerce Department says a key inflation gauge accelerated last month to the highest level in 3 years. Gus Fauché is with PNC Financial.
3: There are more pressures on consumers with higher energy prices and the softer labor market. In fact, once we adjust for inflation, income's down about 1% over the past year. But consumers are still spending even outside of gasoline, but we are seeing slower growth in consumer spending as consumers deal with higher prices.
1: Inflation is notably above the Federal Reserve's target of 2%, which means Fed policymakers may decide to forego any interest rate cuts. The AP's Haya Panjwani reports on a Supreme Court ruling in favor of a black death row inmate in Mississippi over racial bias in the makeup of the jury.
4: By a 5-4 vote, the justices sided with Terry Pitchford, who was sentenced to death for his role in the killing of a grocery store owner in northern Mississippi. There was one black juror in a trial with similarities to that of another black man on Mississippi's death row, whose conviction the high court overturned 7 years ago. Now retired prosecutor Doug Evans has a history of dismissing black jurors for discriminatory reasons and had excused 4 other black people. The case has been making its way through the court system for 20 years. Haya Panjwani, Washington.
1: This is AP News.
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0: 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Let's get a look at the weather forecast. Then we'll hear the latest from Luke Combs in Mountain Country.
10: Hey, North Georgia, good Wednesday afternoon. We're already at the halfway point. These holiday weeks make things fly. Scattered showers, scattered thunderstorms. Otherwise, partly to mostly cloudy skies. Highs this afternoon in the low 80s. Getting into this evening, we're still talking a small chance of a shower or thunderstorm, but things should start to wind down tonight. Fingers crossed. I'm Georgia meteorologist Holly Strano in the GNN Weather Center.

0: That's music for you from Mr. Mel McDaniel here in Mountain Country. That is Let It Roll, Let It Rock, taking us back to 85. Before that, new music from Charles Wesley Godwin with a touch of Luke Combs in that one. It's called Better That Way. Shania, that don't impress me much, she says. Cody Webb before that with Beer Fishy Fishy. Also, Luke Combs solo that time with Rethink Some Things. That's his latest in Mountain Country. 2:21 is your time. Don't you go nowhere. We got a lot more great country coming up. Red Theron is up next in Mountain Country.
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0: Mary Chapin Carpenter here in Mountain Country and Tender What I Wanna Be. Before that, Brad Paisley featuring David Lee Murphy, Hi Ho Silverado, Carson Paris, Forever Changed. That song, by the way, is officially released at midnight tonight. So make sure you buy a copy. We also heard from Kelsey Ballerini, If You Go Down, I'm Going Down Too. And Red Farron kicked things off with his latest, Straight to the Chapel. 2:40 is your time. Let's get a look at that Tri-State Community Calendar brought to you by the Riverwalk Shops in McKaysville. Union County Fire and Rescue is looking for volunteers to serve and support personnel as firefighters. Residents interested in making a difference in their community can apply at the headquarters station, 507 Shoe Factory Road, or apply online at makemeafirefighter.org. Young People's Friends and Family Day is going to be Sunday, May 31st at the New Hope Baptist Church on Chatsworth Highway. Sunday school begins at 10 a.m. followed by worship at 11. Steve Jones will be bringing the message, and Alan Davenport is the pastor. Everyone is welcome to attend. That's news of more community events in our area, brought to you by the Riverwalk Shops in McKaysville. Stay with me. The latest from Daly and Vincent, coming up next in Mountain Country.
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0: Classic from Kenny Rogers here in Mountain Country. That was Coward of the County. Before that, we heard from Carly Pierce, You Can Have Him. Eric Lee Bedingfield, Too Much Lonesome. Daly and Vincent, God's Country. It's going to wrap it up for my time with you. Stay with us, though. We've got Buddy in to drive you home in Mountain Country. WPPL-FM, Blue Ridge and Blairsville. 82 under partly sunny skies in Blue Ridge.
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0: John Pardee night shift for you right here in Mountain Country. Wrapping up six in a row for you. Folks, my name's Buddy. Glad to be home. I mean, that's all I can say. Hayden Kaufman for you. Talk to Texas. Trey Lewis with brand new stuff there. Hank's hurting too. And a little bit of a trip back in time. Lady Antebellum looking for a good time, taking you around, I don't know, 2007, 2008. Andy Ross, brand new with Hold My Beer. And the latest for you from Georgia native Luke Bryan, Fish, Hunt, Golf, Drink. Hey, sounds like a plan to me. Anyway, folks, y'all stick around, because up next we've got the latest for you from Tyler Hubbard right here on the drive home in Mountain Country at 103.9 and 94.3 FM. 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

guess you're wondering what I'm doing home so soon. No, I ain't sick, but this morning when you told me you didn't feel special anymore, well, that broke my heart. So I had to turn around and come back and tell you what I'm gonna do about it.

0: Jeff Bates for you. Long, slow kisses taking you back to 2004. Wow. How about that now? Now, before that, we had Charlie Worsham, Family Man. Brand new stuff for you from Bryce Leatherwood. She's wrong. She's right. No, I'm going to. You wait, lots. I'm going to argue with him. She is wrong, and she is wrong. Tyson Lehman, I Feel for Memphis, and Tyler Hubbard. Brand new stuff there as well. Land. Coming up on 340. That is your Mountain Country time. Listen to me, folks. It's time to go ahead and take us a quick peek at the Tri-State Community Calendar and see what's going on in the area. That being brought to you by the Riverwalk Shops in McKaysville. Says here, the Gilmer County parents with children from birth to 5 years old are encouraged to sign up for free monthly books through First Readers. That's F-E-R-S-T. 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Organizers say only about 900 of Gilmer County's estimated 1,500 children under age 5 are currently enrolled. Reading to children early can help improve language development, and future school success. To learn more or register your child, search First Readers Gilmer County online. And again, that's F-E-R-S-T. Now, folks, that's just a little bit of stuff going on in and around here, and we are glad to be able to bring that information to you. Why don't you do us a favor? Get out and get involved with the community. Take place in some of this stuff and live your best life with us right here in Mountain Country.
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3: Hey, North Georgia, good Wednesday afternoon. We're already at the halfway point. These holiday weeks make things fly. Scattered showers, scattered thunderstorms. Otherwise, partly to mostly cloudy skies. Highs this afternoon in the low 80s. Getting into this evening, we're still talking a small chance of a shower or thunderstorm, but things should start to wind down tonight. Fingers crossed. I'm Georgia meteorologist Holly Strano in the GNN Weather Center.

Pritlock and Steve Warner for you. Been there, taking you back to the year 2000. Now, before that, we had Cassius Culpepper, a little bit of a mountain track for you. Cherry Rose, that's the name of that one. Gavin Adcock with Wannabe, and brand new stuff for you from Willie Nelson, Fly Away. All happening right here on the drive home with your good friend Buddy. You know what? Good to be home here in Mountain Country at 103.9 and 94.3 FM WPPL, Blue Ridge and Blairsville. Coming up next, we got your 4 o'clock hour on the way, and get the latest for you from Dan and Shay. It's called Young. Y'all remember, you heard it first right here in Mountain Country.

0: Morgan Wallen for you. I'm the problem. Well, I mean, I have been before anyway. Now, before that, we had Trey Penley, brand new stuff. Family Man, Zach Top, Bad Luck, Miranda Lambert with a little country disco. It's called Crisco. And Dan and Shay with Young. 4:16, that is your Mountain Country time. And listen to me, folks. It's time for those sports at 4:15, being brought to you by Rebecca Mathis, State Farm Insurance Agency.
1: I'm Thomas Cage, GNN Sports. The Braves community is mourning the loss of a 1980s legend. Bob Horner died this week at the age of 68. The infielder played for the Braves for 9 seasons into the late 80s. The former third baseman won National League Rookie of the Year honors in 1978 and earned his lone All-Star selection in 1982. The Braves began their series against the Red Sox with a win. Atlanta beat Boston 7-6 to begin a 3-game set at Fenway Park. The Braves have improved to 37-18. They visit the Red Sox again tonight. The Dream are back on the hardwood. Atlanta visits the Minnesota Lynx tonight at the Target Center. The Dream enter at 4-1. The NCAA baseball tournament begins this week. Second-seeded Georgia Tech will host the Atlanta Regional and begin play against the University of Illinois Chicago on Friday afternoon. The third-seeded Bulldogs will play in the Athens Regional against Long Island University on Friday night. That's sports. I'm Thomas Cage with the Georgia News Network.
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0: Taylor Alston, Die For You, and Bible Belt right here in Mountain Country. Now, before that, we had the latest for you from Ashley Cook, Baby Blues. Coming up on 429, it is currently 84 degrees and mostly sunny all around the tri-state. And you know what, folks? Up next, got that news at 4:30 being brought to you by our good friends over at the Corner Market and the Corner Bait and Tackle right there at Lakewood Intersection on 550.
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2: The Atlanta-based American Cancer Society has released new guidelines for screening for colorectal cancer.
3: The new guidelines reaffirm that average-risk adults should screen for colon cancer starting at age 45. The American Cancer Society is issuing new guidelines for blood-based screening in a doctor's office and for those at-home screening kits. With early detection, 5-year survival rates for colorectal cancer top 90%, making screening even more important. Colorectal cancer is now the top cancer killer of adults under the age of 50. I'm Rory O'Neill.
2: Augusta leaders are looking at how to regulate data centers. WJBF-TV says city planners are pushing for a moratorium to give them time to set regulations for new applications. The Public Service Committee decided this week to defer approval of a moratorium so the full commission can make the decision. Excessive rain is causing E. coli levels in the Chattahoochee River to spike. Jess Sterling is the Technical Programs Director at the environmental organization Chattahoochee Riverkeeper.
4: Anything that's on the ground, it'll get swept up and put into the river, and that causes increases in E. coli levels.
2: Atlanta News First reports that the most recent reading shows about 1,700 colony-forming units per 100 milliliters of water, which is a lot compared to the healthy range, which is below 235 colony-forming units per 100 milliliters of water. The Atlanta Police Department is preparing for the much-anticipated FIFA World Cup. APD said this week they plan to spend $24 million in overtime for deputies working the event. The Atlanta Fire Rescue is also planning to spend $18 million on overtime for its employees. I'm Liz Kennedy.
1: This has been GNN News on the Georgia News Network.
0: 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This includes homemade biscuits and gravy, your choice of 7 meats and eggs, scrambled or fried. They also serve hash browns, pancakes, French toast, and country fried steak. An authentic southern meal is just around the corner at the Corner Market, located at the Lakewood Intersection on Highway 515. 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Freshest produce, Corner Market, and Bait and Tackle. That's right. They got all of your mountain country essentials, as far as what I'm concerned, right there at the Lakewood Intersection on Highway 515. And you know what, folks? It's time now. Jump into that weather, and we've got the latest for you from Midland, right here in Mountain Country at 103.9 and 94.3 FM. 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
6: Hey, North Georgia, good Wednesday afternoon. We're already at the halfway point. These holiday weeks make things fly. Scattered showers, scattered thunderstorms. Otherwise, partly to mostly cloudy skies. Highs this afternoon in the low 80s. Getting into this evening, we're still talking a small chance of a shower or thunderstorm, but things should start to wind down tonight. Fingers crossed. I'm Georgia meteorologist Holly Strano in the GNN Weather Center.

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1: 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I have never done that. Never, ever. Yeah, we'll get into that later. 440, you know, I mean, this is 30. We call it Friday Junior around here. It's just a practice run for Friday. But I tell you what we are going to do. We're going to go ahead and take us a quick peek at the Tri-State Community Calendar, see what's going on in the area. That being brought to us by the Riverwalk Shops in McKaysville. They say, get on down there, shop, dine, and unwind right on the river. It says here, homecoming decoration at Mount Zion Baptist Church. It's going on June the 7th. Preaching in the cemetery at 10 a.m. Worship service at 11. Lunch will follow in the afternoon. 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Come worship with them. And they're going to have regular services each week. 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Everyone is welcome to come each and every service. The church is located on Notley Dam Road, and this is actually put out by Pastor Mitchell Allen. Now, folks, that's just a little bit of stuff going on in and around here. We ask that you get out and get involved in some of this stuff that we talk about. Enhance yourself, enhance the community, and live your best life with us right here in Mountain Country.
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0: Darius Rucker for you, and Southern Style right here in Mountain Country. 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Coming up next, got that news at 5 o'clock, and we got your weather being brought to you by the law offices of Daniel R. Duello. Y'all stick around, see what we can get into.
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2: Up in Thomas. We're being told U.S. and Iranian negotiators have reached a tentative agreement to extend a ceasefire and start a new round of talks. The AP's Amar Madani has more.
3: The deal that still hasn't been signed off by President Trump would extend the ceasefire one by 60 days. It calls for opening the Strait of Hormuz and a demining of the Strait of Hormuz. And in that 60-day period, the U.S. and Iran would also begin negotiations on Iran's nuclear program.
2: The emerging understanding comes as the current ceasefire appeared to be wavering. U.S. Central Command says Kuwait intercepted missiles fired at its territory from Iran, while Tehran said it had retaliated for U.S. strikes earlier in the week. Still, oil prices eased, Brent crude settling below $94 per barrel, while U.S. crude dropped under 90. And U.S. gas prices continued to ease, dropping 3 cents overnight. AAA puts the national average below $4.43 per gallon. The Fed's preferred inflation gauge accelerated in April to the highest level in 3 years. Prices up 3.8% compared with April a year ago. Gus Fauché at PNC Financial Services.
4: There are more pressures on consumers with higher energy prices and the softer labor market. In fact, once we adjust for inflation, income's down about 1% over the past year. But consumers are still spending even outside of gasoline. But we are seeing slower growth in consumer spending as consumers deal with higher prices.
2: Mortgage rates have climbed to the highest level in 9 months. Freddie Mac puts the average 30-year at 6.53%. Jobless claims ticked up last week, but layoffs remain relatively low. On Wall Street, stocks pushed to more records, largely on better-than-expected profit reports. The S&P gained 0.6%, the Nasdaq 0.9%. The Dow rose 24 points. That's less than a tenth of a percent. And a source tells AP the Justice Department has opened an investigation into E. Jean Carroll, the columnist who sued President Trump for sexual abuse and defamation. This is AP News.
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8: Hey, North Georgia, good Wednesday afternoon. We're already at the halfway point. These holiday weeks make things fly. Scattered showers, scattered thunderstorms. Otherwise, partly to mostly cloudy skies. Highs this afternoon in the low 80s. Getting into this evening, we're still talking a small chance of a shower or thunderstorm, but things should start to wind down tonight. Fingers crossed. I'm Georgia meteorologist Holly Strano in the GNN Weather Center.
0: 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Tell them you were referred by Mountain Country Radio. Here, my friends, the latest for you from Kenny Chesney. Carry on. That's what we got to do.

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0: Toby Keith, I love this bar by request right here on the drive home. In fact, wrapping up five in a row for you. Now, before that, we had Walker Montgomery. I don't think I will. Had a little bit of the CDB with Simple Man. Erica Nicole, Wouldn't Want Me Either. And Kenny Chesney, brand new from him, Carry On. 522, that is your Mountain Country Time. Glad to have you along here on this special edition of the drive home. Well, you know what, folks? I've been saying it all afternoon. Glad to be home. Well, that'd be me. I'll be here with you on the drive home in Mountain Country, Monday through Friday from 3 until 7 p.m. Always, and well, I ain't going to say forever. I do a lot of stuff around here. Anyway, folks, y'all stick around because up next, we have got the latest for you from Carson Beyer and some brand new Chris Young getting some help from Shaitlin right here in Mountain Country.
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0: Austin Brown for you and his rendition of Annie's song right here in Mountain Country. Now, before that, we had Chris Young and Shaylin, One of Us, Callie Tucker, a little bit of Country Couture, and Carson Beyer, Too Far. Coming up on 540, y'all know what time that is. Y'all know what time that means. It's time to go ahead and take us a quick peek at the Tri-State Community Calendar and see what's going on in and around Mountain Country. That being brought to us by the Riverwalk Shops in McKaysville and our good friends over at Family Life Chiropractic Center. You know what? They're celebrating 30 years serving the Blue Ridge community with a free anniversary party. This is going on June the 2nd from 4 until 6 p.m. at 351 East Highland Street. You can enjoy food, a bounce house, cornhole, and raffle prizes. Everyone is welcome. So y'all get on out there and have some fun with Dr. Stacy and the team. You know what? And they're still accepting walk-ins, call-ins, and the occasional crawl-in. Hopefully you ain't got to crawl in for that. Anyway, 541, that's just a little bit of stuff that's going on. 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And you know what? 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Folks, up next, we've got the latest for you from Jason Aldean right here on the drive home with me, buddy, in Mountain Country at 103.9 and 94.3 FM, plus online at mountaincountryradio.com.
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8: Hey, North Georgia, good Wednesday afternoon. We're already at the halfway point. These holiday weeks make things fly. Scattered showers, scattered thunderstorms. Otherwise, partly to mostly cloudy skies. Highs this afternoon in the low 80s. Getting into this evening, we're still talking a small chance of a shower or thunderstorm, but things should start to wind down tonight. Fingers crossed. I'm Georgia meteorologist Holly Strano in the GNN Weather Center.
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5: Mountain Country Weather. Hey, North Georgia, good Wednesday afternoon. We're already at the halfway point. These holiday weeks make things fly. Scattered showers, scattered thunderstorms. Otherwise, partly to mostly cloudy skies. Highs this afternoon in the low 80s. Getting into this evening, we're still talking a small chance of a shower or thunderstorm, but things should start to wind down tonight. Fingers crossed. I'm Georgia meteorologist Holly Strano in the GNN Weather Center.

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